no obu yan atan atan no obu yan hwe de okan I say that everyone may receive the things done in his body. I say atem won na ba no enam de de ni padua yi eye ano pay any day 2020 sa wo me bi say I say odu ni padua odi ye day obese me na me de mu ho ano pese me ti ase ye say de obo wo no a obo ni padua no o 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onan enante ko ye bible su be bu hu aten ya go to receive adie bi a wo ye bi a no obegu su aba. I said that everyone may receive the things done in his body. That means idea be a ye be an only one excuse case. Made up when ye piame. Obinti ne piame dabi. Obi biara. That means that you have the power to choose. You have the power to know what to do with your body. Man, guys, near doors, near quay, ye eradi on yin tum. Because wama o quay, any pe, sabet makas debi anasi ane. It will be idea be a year be a man say already where the number real film home maybe where the number no man sir my idea is no call one and now I see that everyone may receive in his body according to what he has done whether it be good or it be bad say your papa say your bunny and the idea oh yeah what from who I oh kwa na wo sin you can be a unt yet because who was You close up the mouth of people with your money. Oh, come on for two. Anutum because what's scanty. Maybe come on for anutum because also what I buy terror. Maybe oh come on for anutum because oh connections. But there be bar. Yeah, na me a make say wow would see me. Ye bit pure were already. Now him what can see anim. Now hono idea be a day ni pedia ye. Send ni pound who you ni pound. Oh, in the corridors of heaven, and I say, "Radia, you need day and night." Adia sa high manu, area boy a high manu. It's media obedia media be in suma so biyo. Aye, any pan down. Radia, you want who be biya? Adia biya oh yeah yeah. Say yeah, papa. And then no permit no kasafa the universal appearance. Yeah, yeah, be pier na na. Obiya was as it Daniel chapter 7 verse 10. Daniel chapter 7 verse 10. To be someone say, Eradi ba, na me kopia. Ehi fa no me pie. E say asem a obisa ho. Daniel chapter 7 verse 10. Ye hwe Eradi asem a wo ho. I say, and the fiery stream issued and came forth before him. Thousands and thousands ministered on him, and 10,000 times 10,000 stood before him. Oh, already up here some more. It's Daniel Bass as we so or yeah, not just on who was so my Christo no. Already baby and money, many who near my abyssy. I say it's about Daniel. I can say you're awesome. Who nipper up a pay 10,000 upon 10,000. That stood before him. Nobody in him. The judgment was set. As ni a set bibia. Bibia wa na kwa mu. Temu fo na betinase. The judgment was set. Yeah. Edabiba. Bon sam sorry, I know I'm my real fee. Yeah. Ejuma sem aware sem. More than a cement. And it. Don't tell why your friend a car and don't tell your real fear home. Now, so I said, the judgment was set. I tell one way, I tell when I say, you are set here. We can accept, I set it. I said, you are set it, baby. And the books were open. You are baby, in car term. Sana, you call quarter, send the end, you baby in car term. Your evidence. And the evidence will speak for itself. And now somebody don't know about Becca.

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Again, can you verse 32? Matthew chapter 25. 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Onim adenina. Oh, other you, obekan se me besi. So we don't become a novice. Eh, we already say mu. Matthew chapter 25. Again, can you verse 32? You heard your kind. I say. And before him shall be gathered all the nations, and he shall separate them one from the another. What does he? Maybe I had Nancy, we ask me about. Oma mabu, oma yabu, yabu amufo, and almost oma dibim. Sounds ne baba. 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Or see, as a shepherd divide the sheep from the goats. Oh, when we be a, or hear more, or them punching in your father. That be, that's not right way. Then you pass from no, you will not oh. You a radio from no zone, you are punching oh. And he shall set the sheep on his right hand. You know, no, as men come and say, you fasten. Na empunchin so enkwan minsa ebonkum so. Then shall the king say unto them on his right hand. I saw man no more send you fast. I say, come, ye blessed of my father, inherit the kingdom prepared for you from the foundation of the earth. Bruh, mumbet nasi, number jahinya, messiesie amamo. Okay, you'll be say, already says, baby, I was here, ya bodo, ya nukum. Yenim de akeka wi asima yenye japade enti ne aka de akany an kade ya wode nanso wei kofa bible na kinkan Matthew chapter 25 verse 34 red ink na de to that means everybody na kasa ah o kasa asem no ona kasa na kasa enti ne de red ink atro memo bi enda da omini abema memo sika ni wanya ni dada o menyo bi a opese o dada o enda da o. There is a kingdom prepared for you and me. Se be ka do nko age ye be ko bi. Nto se o ma. O mu ye nwa no. What do a sheep stand for? Wa o go gyan a, gyan ti se. 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That is why that God describes the Christian, the born again, as a sheep. 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
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It minya bien tugu. I must mount some bets na ha. Among some kumu krum. Timodin ben. I don't hear mobile ever use Christ to them. I say, I was naked and you clothed me. When you're tired, man, you're busy. You're too big. I say, now you're tired. Oh, mommy, you're tired. Say, I was sick and you visited me. Oh, yeah, Bema. We see how you're in nature. No, what you're real hospital. And go for it, you know. Oh, man, you're in hospital, but what made you be a mom? I call it the emergency this year. Oh, here said you have money more than enough. Now, so, what's your year? Friday, Saturday, Barin Sasa. I'm a brand of me, Omni Quire Faso Minya Missica. Writing a mawadum, and yet a mawko pee be BLP. And you're writing young signing out to more than mawa. Cassie K. be noon some. Asinami Yari. Obesrami. I was in prison and you came unto me. Me amenoka say there be a Saturday me ko prison e ko preaching. And when you see young men there wrongly accused and falsely accused and some too who are supposed to be there come I do you show some I had it. That was not me, the fiasse, or by a best lamb. And I don't pay what you so many years and Miss Mara, I don't quite at Tony Monquo. My young who said, oh, ye be the abwa nippon guas, I see so. Cause I said, okay, I'll come for Nippon. It's my quas, sorry, me to your tight. My such a bad nance, oh, one you pa. I just uncanny miano. On Kanyano, and our Pakisika, and the go account, and the go make a pension, may I say, now call pension. No one pension, who are ya? Sikana, eh? I bay a bind ya, a buffer. And I no pay, be a one sum. Obo also saw media may I am a papa, me we are, and no, I know. As I've been such a be easy. John chapter 10. Verse 27. Good works are good, but do good works doesn't replace repentance. John chapter 10. Make us me up a penty. I've been such a man, such a jabony, dear mean jabony, dear be. John chapter 10, verse 27. What's he saying? My sheep hear my voice, and I know them, and they follow me. What's he mean? Any man. And I'll pay you radini. Do you know the voice of God? And radio bound chain sufra say jaboni dear ote ye udinechi. Obyan de onim ni ra. Ni ra kasachen obetie. And apart from so yen yama panel. Make you sure say I've been such a biden up to so. My Christo kwanumbo ra akumanim. Verse 7, John chapter 10, verse 7. I say. I say unto you, I am the door of the sheep. Because I put your piano. This is a beer puny as with my name. What room? I hear you know. I rather say, me, ne prono. But room. I'm a kiss to cry. I may hear the toss me, you know. The wicked shall be turned into her. And I don't pay a son and say, oh, ye never could never again, Nancy could never again, my a bunkum and as nifa. Yes, you have a nifa for home. Oh, my master, your margin. Oh, mamma, ye never papa. Ye have bunkum. Ye have punchin. Matthew chapter 25. Uncle Sam 9, verse 17. Sam 9. Verse 17. What's it saying? The wicked shall be turned into hell. Omo mutimu ding.
And all the nations that forget God, obi bia ni wura fi nyame. Ose nyame bia ni ho. Menim de obi di ya o. Menim de di fo obi di ya o. Menim de asoi peni bi di ya o. Menim de odi kani bi di ya o. But you have no right to tell me say Awurade ni ho. There is no God. It is a blasphemy. Ye with this sem ayo ehuhusem. All those who forget God. Bible says about Daniel mu agujam. Revelation chapter 20 verse 15. Revelation chapter 20 verse 15. And here I just say I say, and whosoever was not found written in the book of life was cast into the lake of what? Of fire. Obibi ani dini nkwa humanim. Anopeyi uwa nkwa. Anopeyi wenya nkwa. Because Christo nkwa ni nkwa. No crap and no kwa. It is only in Christua, only in Qua. In the only in Qua, we didn't mean Kong Kwa Humanum. And for only a sorry I woke up. And for only Sika wet ya. And for only papa wa ya, why yes, Namikayano. And your papa ya, the court or sorry him, like a Christo and Kuombe, who and the young Qua. And your papa ya, because before Kissuba Bassas, we know for your papa. Timmy will be undied out. So what you bunny more, what Bible say, do a tip on why they were. Obviously, so for Daniel Bonnie. You don't need to be. You don't need the definition of sin. But Bible catch here say all unrighteousness is sin. I die biara and you know aye Bonnie. It was all pe. I die friend Bonnie. 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Na him for na abekọ. 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Yan come Matthew chapter 25. Verse 41. Matthew chapter 25 verse 41. Every radiasema elho. I said, then shall he say to them on my left. Oh no, but catch your omo ninsa bonkum no so say. Depart from me, ye cursed. 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Prepared for the devil and his angels. Ahane, ema oti ya se se, ebradi. A jana ashia and she you know when she what near money bow or so CSC in my bonsam and in a pamphlet and so quashia bonsam atadia echo for bonsam shook out what the air or back up bonsam because oh papa air bonsam usu and you buy nine air bonsam because a team what didn't say oh whoa unsam, I didn't hear. I was hungry. He gave me not meat. I come with the mama, me the enemy. I call like it to a show him.
Mempeno kunu fi yase. I was testing me pension no mama bi anom. E ba de hu ya mobo wa Jesus Christ odi mo. 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E da no du ho a, e himpa and na pese o jina. You have to answer that question now, so you can know how to play your cards. And so, what me answer, sir? I knew you a question. Maybe sir, I was a him for an episode. You don't prepare for this. Tell me, whoa. You have to prepare. Some me our TRC. There can be our Romans chapter 2, verse 12. Yet, yes, I'm here. Where do you wish to be? Your bon kumso. Ehu ni fa so obi mfiti prekope enkojina bonkum anase ni fa woni ye anase nwuma enya be chese obekko bonkum anase obekko ni fa. Romans chapter 2 verse 12. Romans chapter 2 verse 12. Sorry, Romans chapter 2 verse 16. I say in the day when God shall judge the secret of men by Jesus according to my gospel. What's that so kai? Enyama ehinta. E right there den, obi bibi so. 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But you can't hide in the God world. 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Ba me catch that we say. 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Verse 13 and 14. 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Krasuma Kai, verse 1. I say, Kyle, O buffo, I won't run to beam. I said, Dabonina, Abba, Dabonina, Dabba, could you ride any ma? Nemo, bro, who any no do, ni na a few hocker. Now you point to me, Gina, a radia or boy, any. Nay, a catcher, me posse, to bear here, so now I'm bebossy, Debbie. Now, woo, a genuine finny punching. Because what is the kind of war? Because death is gone. Hey! I came to sound an alarm to people hearing me. There is a day coming. Well, why we are second thing? Why did you papa boy can tell so? Yenja will not yet. Yabeso you'll be an. I say, Kai will both war. Some may out to me and run to me. As not the bay. Da bonina banwaka si ye da me hu yanka e da ye biebie ne maso wotu na bons hanu na yi ho anim na obi akwa sorry na osofo ehia si eh ko uni e di yan ha sma kan e verse 13. Let us hear the whole conclusion of the whole matter. Asemi na na tofo bonina ne den surade. Now you're not bad here. Oh, I ready to do the nipple. Do you have free me and the honey say, you're bad done? You're best run. Now you're not bad here. Fear God and keep his commandment. For this is the whole duty of man on but to us. For God shall bring into judgment. What's that? Keep you more. And that day, ma bibin da wa utim nan da
wadwimu na dwendwe ho se atemu da bi e wo ho e de twen wo enemy. 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I won't feel the shame. Obo se Awurade oyas my boy on. Bibia baye fili. Correct. You be yourself. And the whole world will be there and you'll feel the shame. 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I say, Philly. I know, Bo. He has the power. Bet my head. With every secret thing, whether it be good or bad. Johnny Abema. 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And him from episode now. And yet, I'm over here. And I'm off about tenas as we were born pay amount. And KSN can make nine cast as a winter. Ubia could be not ten cent or not bravo. Nimre, Naja, dear, a year was as we so. Suit us a mom pie. And I don't know what you're radiasm. Mem primo coma. 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

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But that was the same with him, Bible. It will use Christo Demo any bomb pie. Amen. A writing show, send a mekayano. Deeper Life Bible Church. And I'll take a semi free. So, what questions be? First, will be, sir. That's all I can see. It will ease better, sir. Okay, yes, of Benny or Ho. I did be a baby or no Obiwano. Minswa, what's him in kind? Your friend is so full, Eddie. My number is 054-1391-838. 054-1391-838. Kai, say atemu dabi ewo ho emaye. 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

Proverbs chapter 8, verse 12. I, wisdom, dwell with prudence and find out knowledge and discretion. Wisdom doesn't just walk alone. So you can't just say, I'm so wise, but other things adjacent to your behavior are not wise. It's like this old story of Anansi who supposedly gathered all the knowledge or wisdom of the world into a pot and decided to climb up a tree to go and hide the pot. Just that action of trying to go and hide wisdom on a tree betrays lack of wisdom. So when a person says they have wisdom, there must be accompanying things that shows their wisdom. And here three of them are laid out. The first one is prudence. If a person has wisdom, then they will be prudent. Prudent simply means sensible behavior or measured behavior. So a person who is wisdom has a certain control over their behavior. They are sensible, they are measured, and they are not just all out there making so much noise but producing no results. To be prudent is to be able to manage what you have well. It's the ability to manage the little that you have so that you can grow it. Wisdom can take what is small and make it big. Wisdom can take what is insignificant and make it significant. Why? Because wisdom is prudent and takes good care of what it has. It is faithful in little so that it can be faithful in much. So if we are wise people, one of the things we have to learn is to be faithful in the little things that God gives us to do. It may be teaching a Sunday school. It may be doing something in church. It may be doing something in your office. That may not seem to be much. Sweep here, clean there. But prudence requires that you manage the little things well so that you can manage the big things well. So prudence is a friend of wisdom. Second is knowledge. Knowledge here means to take note of things and learn. Knowledge is a friend of wisdom. Knowledge is not just about accumulation of facts, because many times we think memorizing or memorization is a sign of knowledge. No, knowledge is paying attention, is observation, being observant, is seeing things and taking note of them. So when something is off its place, you can see it's off its place. So when a person is knowledgeable, they pay attention, they take note, and they learn. So a wise person is one who pays attention. Even when they make a mistake, they pay attention, they learn their lessons, and they move on. That is wisdom. That is wisdom and knowledge, paying attention. Don't let your mistakes just be mistakes. Let your mistakes be lessons. Let your past be lessons. And that's what knowledge does. It helps you to pay attention so that you can take note of something and learn from it. And knowledge is a friend of wisdom. A person who is wise will be prudent. They will manage things well. They will be knowledgeable. They pay attention. And thirdly, wisdom comes with discretion. Discretion means good choices. Discretion means that you have option. You have the permission to do something, but you don't abuse the permission. It's almost like somebody says, oh, come to my house. The house is yours. So you go into his house and you truly act as if the house is yours. You throw your weight about. There's no discretion. You bump into the person's bedroom. You open the fridge and ransack the fridge. That is not discretion. So discretion means you've been given permission. You've been given access. All things are yours. You can do it. But you then place self-control on yourself. And you decide, although I can do it, I don't think it's smart to do it. Although the person has given me his phone number, I don't think it's smart for me to call him at this time. That is discretion. And so wisdom requires that we have discretion. Wisdom requires that we pay attention. And wisdom requires that we are prudent, that the little that we have, we manage it well. So if we are wise, as the Bible teaches us in Proverbs chapter 8, then these activities
will attend our wisdom. And may the Lord help each one of us as we seek to live a more fruitful life. Let us pray. Say with me, Heavenly Father, I want to grow in wisdom. Help me to grow in prudence, in knowledge, and in discretion. In Jesus' name, amen and amen. I'm Pastor Mensah Otterbill. Shalom, peace, and life to you.

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0: A work is here. 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I move into my dream house. 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
1: Charlie, you know you. 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
2: Hey, Allah, mochi.
1: Now send it, Charlie. You ain't free.
2: Oh, we need a tobuasi.
1: Momo day.
3: Hey, what funny?
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4: ARC in the morning. The whole city is talking. ARC in the morning. ARC in the morning. ARC in the morning. He is the real boss in the morning. The whole city is talking. Join the biggest conversation. He is the real boss in the morning. The whole city is talking. Join the biggest conversation.

So time check is just about 15 more minutes to 7 a.m. on this rainy morning. It's been raining since 2 a.m. 2 a.m. So we say thank you, Jehovah God Almighty, for wetting our soils for us. It gives us hope that we'll continue to eat, because without rains

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And then we're chikras anyway. It speaks a lot to me. Unless say be a unti lyrics num for our drink or assemble could be our kaya yemi depa. Or say sometimes a nature and a you into relax it. Sometimes a nature and a

So the next 30 minutes will be 7 a.m. on this Thursday morning, live on ACK 107.1 FM. And on behalf of the entire morning team, we just want to say a special good morning to you. How are you doing, my dear listener? We believe you're doing great. So we're thanking God collectively and saying thank you, Abba Father. Yeah, live on ACK 107.1 FM here in Sunyani. We are live online, ackfmonline.com, TuneIn Radio, Norbex Radio, Modern Ghana. And again, we are live on Facebook, ACK 107.1 FM. 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

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And up a mini assassin Rakwame Anoche from Pong Audikai. And I'm going to say, wow, I'm powerful bracket too. And I said, I'm a production team, the catcher, because I'm a very LFA Park was the executive. Omo attached to the chess producers. Yeah, live on a pay on Facebook, Ketsi, the man Redo, the super, super hardworking man Redo. Oye bi biya bi. Oye versatile.

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Or the phase one of the road shaping program under the DRIP. District Road Improvement Program, DRIP. What you say, what can't DRIP in Fidiana Gufom? I won't wash as the year, Juma. And so far, they are touching about 10 electoral areas. And which are these electoral areas? Odi ya kahwana. Moho ma kwane ti sen. 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Obroni be ka se enye mo trouble. Wonam so na mfutu o so kra na wo koyo kra be fa ne sa. Na wodi akwane bi monchi.

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And then also nyami aduma ochina eye Friday. 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

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And here, you know, you can get home fire, home chef. Now, you know, you see, Sunyane Montaigne, Mamu Sunyane Montaigne, and your friend. 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Now, if a video ni pop it up, kindly share the video with your friends on Facebook. You know, like it page, you know. Now, if you want drop your comment, I can kindly, you know. And I can kind of comment, you know. And that, baby, I can kind. And to me, and to come, baby, I will out here and I will hear live on Facebook.

0: Second.
1: All right, so it's just about 3 more minutes to 7 a.m. Young Kona, you heard some of the stories making headlines. But before then, your car was in Chakra. You better say, Hunkra, catch see Cowbell Coffee. And a Pepsodent Cavity Fighter Toothpaste. Cowbell Coffee with you every moment. Pepsodent Cavity Fighter Toothpaste. Pepsodent, every smile matters. Now, and what she and Edia Gudemun some the next 15 minutes, ever bro. I know so. Hey, MTN Adaroma, MTN. Everywhere you go. Later, early today, in history segment, no super bro. I will ask in the morning, so, hey, Onga, Ilelei, and a Telecel. Connecting energies Adaroma. And then, you know, I'll be back to Tamukuchu, my wife. So young corner, yeah, you heard some of the stories making headlines. This one says Mahama meets King Charles III at Buckingham Palace. President John Dramani Mahama yesterday paid a courtesy call on King Charles III at Buckingham Palace in the United Kingdom as part of his high-level working visit to London. The visit followed a breakfast meeting between President Mahama and British Prime Minister Sir Keir Starmer. Inti Mampeni Mahama Echo UK London na Ogusu Pro Eye Juma say investment for Ebebabe be invest to Ghana na Lema Kuye Nyuma Bama Ghana Mebunya Biayeno. Or say or Bua Pronsu and Penny for Nibiso. Zanza Oko Membisu Nwanko Chia Penny Oha. 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Iti mampeni Mahama Gusu ebo apro ewo UK. 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Na otuasu I will say, if the family breaks under economic distress, the state loses its structural integrity, according to the Speaker of Parliament. Yes, if the family breaks under economic distress, the state loses its structural integrity. And this is the Speaker of Parliament. Speaker of Parliament, Alban Babin, has warned that economic hardship, migration, and cultural alienation are weakening the African family system. Iti William Sema Oli Tuja ewo the fourth African Interparliamentary Conference. 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This one says Africa does not seek sympathy but mutually beneficial partnership, according to the President of the Republic. Yeah, President John Dramani Mahama has declared that Ghana is open for business, touting the country's improving economic indicators and renewed investor confidence, whilst calling for a new era of equitable partnerships between Africa and the global community, addressing investors at the 12th edition of the Africa debate in London yesterday. President Mahama stressed that Africa is no longer seeking sympathy from the rest of the world, but rather fair, strategic, and meaningful partnership. 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Hospital CEO over emergency center closure. The Ministry of Health has summoned the chief executive officer of Komfanochi Teaching Hospital, Dr. Parkwesi Beiding, to explain report that the hospital temporarily stopped admitting new patients at its accident and emergency center. Mekanwa Semenra Awaha says statement, public relation unit of the hospital, Eddie Barbontino, no much as within 24 hours, say putupruya de bia bobi as yet nico accident and emergency center ho Komfanochi Teaching Hospital. Na womu jini panu ye. It's an say why ma ne no and a Ministry of Health. 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And this one says won to me galam say trial ends, judgment set for July 3. It is the chairman, the chairman for the New Patriotic Party in Ashanti Region. Oren Chibu Asi Akondo, do you want to find chairman? I want to me. I want to say, former good year to be one sense me ko pie. Accra High Court, efa, jumebi oko di wa Samra boy in the Western Region. Na, wache se, enra, ena, chairman, I want to me, a lawyer for no, ene, e presente. One more last witness. Our assembly until one last witness, Najna Dakemwa can you make a be a we? It means as they say, a buyer friend witnesses a we, and a chairman won't to win to a friend na dance for we, and they say a dance in Ibia and Wobeka Saw assembly will beam. And Tina just a judge in a bit me a cassa, Sesadia, and your name shed die, the bebu assembly toward your shed, Yami Alma Busumi, a besima, a bosumi toson soon, they de tosumi and son. So bebu assembly say, a bebu abo chairman won't to me, and answer a buying the case be a chairman won't to me for no uncle. Eno di eduha kotu no ene beka nti na eno huwa semno no. Na this one says report of Mahama Tete meeting untrue. NDC Council of Elders say so. Dr. Christine Amuakuniyama is a member of the National Democratic Congress Council of Elders, and she has dismissed reports suggesting that the body met President John Dramani Mahama to discuss a purported third term agenda. Speaking in an interview in Accra yesterday, she said, I am not aware of any such meeting when asked whether claims that the council had engaged the president over a possible third term bid were through. It is a truthful bizarre. Mami, Dr. Christine Amuakuniyama, why a minister of state to Ghana happen? We didn't repair. Now, what would be no? Se mama na oye member of the council of elders zanjofu ni bizayo ni ate se moni mampeni mahama shia a mo hwese bikra anka e be possible a won quarter term en wasibo menyawe meeting bia sa ankoso ntisa motiti bi bisa mumungu enye no kre enye no kre da se yeni ni din ko mo se won quarter term nyesa na mrana kan ntina no kra de nti yemfanto. And this one says, my remarks on Nkrumah were twisted for political gains. Opoku Prempe, former New Patriotic Party vice presidential candidate, Dr. Matthew Opoku Prempe, says his controversial comment about Ghana's first president, Osagyefo Dr. Kwame Nkrumah, were deliberately distorted for political advantage during the 2024 electioneering campaign. According to Dr. Opoku Prempeh, his remarks were taken out of context by political opponents and sections of the media in an attempt to create a negative public perception about him. The former NPP running mate, Minkasa, presidential running mate in the 2024 election, Osansuye, former education minister, Osansuye, former energy minister, Dr. Matthew Opoku Prempeh, Osansuye, former member of parliament for Menchia South. And what can say you? On this central for Dinkon or Casso. Nanu be a day in a chair after said Dr. Mahmoud Baumia Boni Din. Now we in a chair, Kumasi. Now we genus in Pierso, a Casa FA, a Sajifu Dr. Kwame Kruma Honey and what you say, ne political opponent, any a session of the media. And I think say the encounter a session of the media and we to na no see bone is an say na we mo pe political capital out of it na kan asem no kan no na wan kan ne bone but asem say wo tv wo tv nti no there I mean I think say judgment no wo ho. So that's it. So this one says June 3 disaster victims still await justice after 11 years according to Senyor Hosi. And Senyor Hosi is the convener of One Ghana Movement. And he has called for justice and compensation for victims of the June 3 disaster, insisting that survivors and affected families have waited 11 years for accountability. He made the appeal at a commemoration event marking the 11th anniversary of the June 3 flood and fire disaster in Accra, which claimed more than 150 lives and left over 200 people injured. 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Why the MFC is just about 11 minutes past 7 a.m. Mugusutie Aki in the morning live on Aki 107.1 FM. Ya headlines na wi no na fe ye be she hun crying in fast da my proud sponsors Cabell Coffee with you every moment, and a Pepsodent cavity fighter toothpaste. I say every smile matters. 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So na and Eddie, I did bano. 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All right, here you see na yefa we to us go. It is that Emma sponsors Carbell and Pepsi and Gravity Fighter toothpaste. Carbell coffee I must say. Yeah, so Carbell coffee they all kind of say that moment na alarm no airing ya na abrabwasha asie bisa questions mo. Say what campus, say what field, say what office, say what one can be a hassle. Ti asie say dreams are waiting to be chased. Of course, dreams who are not making. That is soon there. Once a horn quad, they say, it's one among. Some moment, no, we hear Boafos from Kobe Kenya and Wakaushi. Now, what's my end? Yeah, no. A Carbell coffee, now, I recommend the amount, say, every single moment of a boaw. Says I will grind for an exam and I will push deadlines at work and I will cook up the next big idea. Carbell coffee gives you that creamy taste and rich coffee aroma to kickstart your day, and you can enjoy it every time, anytime. Because success doesn't happen overnight. And those little moments, no, early morning wake ups, late night sleeps, no, and no, na, edin kunim di ene baba, mijidi, until di, yenye ne kakra kakra. Through it all, Carbell coffee day with you. Carbell coffee with you every moment. Advert FDA, happening soon. Na, me kamfo, Pepsodent cavity fighter toothpaste in swamu anopaya. 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Na edisa bright smiles na san bo wonim biom naturally. So we need help so hua. 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And then my son, I will hear him. Strong teeth, healthy gums, and fresh breath. Fresh juice simply no that cry no power so every kete so and then I draw you be bia we now kodano now so that's the last thing I will hear. No I go bed at yes here. 25 years ni and yes anchele chile pay ama Ghana for Ghana Dental Association. I recommend the Pepsodent. I'm an individual, family and a household. So yin na yenfen chiesin, nya andumwa pumuding. It is an so ko jemua. Shop beer top provisions womu bia even and get one table top no containers and getting kites a mantra manchano. When you know baby to an ebuo fo Pepsodent, every smile. 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
0: Papa Royal Papa. Good morning.
1: Good morning, Brapeni. Na pumbo kodi.
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0: Sure.
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1: see, wo kwa mpotemu ho wo Eastern Region. Na papa bi tena se once upon a time. Na ye fene ejamoto. Ejamoto.
0: Wow.
1: And there is a story behind that.
0: Okay.
1: Nti echi ye humina me ma sa story no.
0: Matias ye papa.
1: Yeah, ye fene ejamoto. Na nye ni di ankasa no no. But she crew of one friend, a jamoton.
0: Be a trigger, he
1: says, BBC.
0: A jamoton,
1: umia bibi. And was a dear moton.
0: See the moment in so be mea, a bear motona, a becam will be at an idea. Where they are motone, dear, the betrothal. See motono, becam with you, and a crab a cattle dinner so. Papa Roya,
1: say, got to
0: come on, so the toilet is ye.
1: Somewhere around 2 a.m. right?
0: Yes. Ne ye pa.
1: Ne.
0: Basa ne bo ama na ye de.
1: But that time no so the pins were a comfort be wiao. Nti yen kan no nka ho se. Sa bre no an so to no so. Eye sa time no.
0: Omo no timi fam ko ye operation.
1: Nti ti say sa time no so to ai bia ka si abonti a. Na wa da hate no. Obetimi a bi o ka no bonnet. Eyu battery
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1: nti so to a yesusu da
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0: obesai
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1: ai
0: ko zuru to za dia papa.
1: I'm finding my dress.
0: I'm finding my dress.
1: Say God to
0: Papa. Papa Roya. Hello. Sorry to say that, Papa. Oh, I'm not paying you.
1: Yeah. Like at the latest, you say.
0: Yaba FIFA World Cup.
1: How many days?
0: 7 days away from here.
1: Yeah.
0: Seven days away from here. Yes. Very close.
1: And then now,
0: okay. Aye. Then now, okay. You mean? Gidigidi pa Mexico South Africa.
1: That's right.
0: Opening game.
1: First match. Hey.
0: Enye gidigidi. Enye better kra. Mexico South Africa.
1: I see.
0: Enya some kitwa. A host nation against an African rep.
1: Yeah. An African rep. The African rep. Ah, onu swa host to be pain.
0: Oh, host to be pain. Na ukushi a host nation.
1: That's right.
0: Enya some kitwa.
1: Enti Anna. Esa udu experience ne ba. If indeed se wa host World Cup pain.
0: Yes. Oni mne ni sumayo. Nena what you pepe. Now we're cap nation.
1: Wow.
0: The Black Stars of Ghana could do US away.
1: Oh, okay.
0: Yes.
1: Fantastic.
0: Omo could true.
1: Sure. Yeah. Now, my arrangement is to comment in the back.
0: Oh, na ebo hono.
1: That's right.
0: Ebo.
1: For anye rest assured.
0: Oh, nyame bua na ho de ho en kwa ho.
1: Some person mo hwene live on Facebook
0: nzo. Yes.
1: You should be rest assured.
0: Yes.
1: E be ma wo mu.
0: Commentary be what say won saka bia ron saba ka.
1: Fantastic.
0: Ahoden.
1: Mo ya de.
0: Ene nkwa ne hia. kadia ka nyina no mpanimfo de bibi agu akwa mu
1: anya ibi e fe ni say lukuzed bi
0: o papa ya de wa around de bebe bia yusum ye wa around ah ye wa around
1: energy giving drink
0: me boss o say me boss o say kato adwuma ni ntina wo kurom ha ti na frewa masa
1: so
0: be ye adwuma
1: that's right
0: ti Yeah, very ready. Yes, sir. I'm quite a
1: true.
0: Yes, true. I think for him, I'm not watching. Yeah, but she has here. Yeah, come
1: on. Nice. Indeed, you heard details now.
0: Right, Abusha, I am watching. I am so and what power beam arc 107.1 FM Shannon. So, Simaka cry a war arc in the morning, media. So, yes, you could not yet a year's post touch line and so at the ML and the Arope Canison. So, say a live on Facebook a arc 1071 arc 1071 live on Facebook. But money, so be Ramon and so a one more. Where you can like your page, you know, like it. We are share now. We are in your be and where we are in the sun. Now, what do I drink today? I'll do it in a was here. Papa Royal ever can kind of come out at the ML and Arope. You know, Emmanuel Entry, in short, Adaruma, and I, your Facebook Live, and so empty and for April, as yes, it could die, and seminina, and so at the ML, and then I pay, and so it would make in so yes, every panel, yes, and seven as it turned up, no, and for every Ion Kufa, I can see out to her, and right, it to me ever so, now, and friendly games out to her, and in our Ebasano, Mamma and Tuda, say Yena, Aya Abenia, Wamu Elusu 1-0, at the Emma Israel Minor, after DR Congo, Wamu and then. Mark Ebo 0-0 and watch Lazenberg Etrefie Emma the Squadra Azurus of Italy Echa Womo Eka Bakwa Womo Entry Ante the Orange of Netherlands Womo Elusu 1-0 Edi Emma Algeria and Afi Poland Minor Womo Eni Nigeria Womo Enso Edibani a 2-2 drone game and Itimi APM 1 Yeah, the mouth and the anope, EBM and so aye and the Almachino games out domino and abaso. Na Panama, unum say, one more ever Ghana group no more. 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Ubeuse, your project to Jose Marino, Ni Imaja, Wano Amadio Madrid Jesse Amana, where to me Asha Wamo Edia Pano and Tuba, and the Ababe to Ida, Yere Emma and Arope, and so Ewood Marinoso, and Rana 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Well, no, Madrid Boba Ekuno, Wamu Ebina Fano, Edia Free Inter Milan, SS, 20 million euros, a year release clause, no, Madrid Atriga, not report to Amimina NSM. 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
2: 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Liga coach of the year, and as a La Liga coach of the season, Yade Emma and Anope, Hemsu Ewood Medina Esso, report to Aminia and Esse, Abrante Evers, Damsel Dumfries, and Afi Ibrahima Konate, Wamu Sinus, Yase Jose Marino, Wanwakasa and a sanction, Wanwakasa and a ma, you go ahead, you know, Seria Madrid, Wamu. Ento, South President and former Emra, and report to Eba, not report to Eba ABM NSA, Jose Marino, yes, all about Marino, when I catch a Real Madrid and Penny for say, Emrante Brisa, Eduardo Sermi 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Mota Vega de Carvalho Silva, Bernardo Silva no, Wolfram Sitia, Walker Barcelona, Emi Adebeto Edwa, say Eyadia on Impact Accra there. Bese 2 years no, what I sign at the Mabasa Boba Ekuno, na eno ana ene ano payano, Eyadia Abrantia, Yevresa Bernardo Mota Vega de Carvalho Silva, ni agenta, Yevren Jorge Mendes at the Ababa Tudia, say Woman Echin trade deal no so, Woman Empress, Bernardo Silva, Woman make decision bia, after this at work up no, Yebo Ewe, Woman Power Company area, and Obesidna, and so eno at the Ababa Tudia, report to Amina NSA, Openia, Yevresa Bruno Ginesio, Wano. And I said, what you have to say, Olympic Marsa, Wakwa Kwa Manija, at the Amomo, maybe I told you, aye, until 2028, option for another year, Hansu Ekawa, and at the Ababeto Ida, Oliver Glasner, Wolf Crystal Palace, Boba Ekura Soye, not one also Ako, Crystal Palace and Yabre, now one more Epe and Doni Riola, Woman Sa Anka, and report to Amina, and it's Openia, Yefrano, aye, Pierre Side, Pierre Side, you know, and I said, the Crystal Palace, you know, Woman and Ensu Eddie and Koma, not and Koma. Edwetra, and no Eddie Ababeto Ida, do some Vlahovic, a player, had the Juventus Boba Ekuno, now Juventus Woman Director, Aya Giorgio Chiellini, where the Ababeto Ida, say Abrante Ivres, do some Vlahovic, you know, summer transfer into the EBR, will free Juventus Boba Ekuno, so yeah, not wedding any Atrimo, Ewa Baby Fufra, and no Estoria, yet they emo Abrante Luis Suarez, Evan Paul. Eddie Emma, a Sporting CP. Now Luis Suarez, Obanabo, Herman Sporting CP, no, and a report to Amina, and it's a Fenarabate, Wamu, any Abrantere in Koma, say Abrantere, right? Now we say Ka Ewo Sukuru Sarakuglu Stadium, no, and for Emma Fenarabatia, and the Ababeto Ida, Federico Santiago Valverde de Peta, where you play or your Mefoda, Herman Maribaba Ekuna, report to Amina, and I say Cobasa Madrid, Wam Anasa, Yadia Manchester City, Wamu Ebe Lusu Rodrigo Hernandez Cascade. Kante Rodria, player, one person in a panel, and so, Aye Abrante, Federico Santiago Valverde de Peta, and Ante Ababeto Ida, Jaden Malik Santu, where Manchester United full player, Nemo Namania Maniente, now Oboropa, and so Edma Astoria, report to Eba, and it's a Jaden Malik Santu, where returning back to Manchester, United Boba Ekuno, not in Bucano, preseason, Michael Carrick Ebeano, one Aye Manchester, one more and so Aye preseason, and so the latest. Yade Emma and the other pay, and so it would medium. So on that note, Yafa and an inseminal is name of the senator. So say a Yadia Roland Garrison, Averdi de Peta, and Ante Ababeto Ida, Jaden Malik Santu, where Manchester United full player, name of Namania Maniente, now Oboropa, and so Edma Astoria, report to Eba, and it's a Jaden Malik Santu, where returning back to Manchester United Boba Ekuno, not in Bucano, preseason, Michael Carrick Ebeano, when a Manchester, one

0: Yes, semi final, and half is Flavio Eyoko Kuboli. One also echo semi final, and half a man from now. Surprisingly, Irina Serjuana Sabalenka. Hey, Irina Sabalenka, when you are going into a bar between the hours of 10 a.m. and 12 noon, you are the details. And so, everybody, you are not going to be able and so, if you are not going to be wake up 7 days away from and the senior national soccer team, the Black Stars of Ghana. One more airport game, editor waste minor, our Cardiff City, a nano, now game number every year, and a team ninja, one more 2 years, and so every waste, say, I'm no a casino, the Black Stars of Ghana, one more and so Aqua Kudru, United States of America, and no Eddie Ababe to Ida, now bread team, and so a Kudruiano, a dear Ghanaian community, one more Ewa and so, a to me, a come, one more Kamakama, and so Emma, one more Aqua. Kusia Wamwa, and so Ekakra, if you the Black Stars of Ghana, Asoya Eba, Yadi Emma and Anope, na Michael the Bison Asin, where former Mifoda, Edma the Black Stars of Ghana, Ivan, Wabo Bopa, na Michael Asin, and I Edin Komo, and what they to address it. Ayadia, the last World Cup Ghana acquire El Qatar. Na e modemo no ayadia enkada enkonka na wo form. Into no already mu say Ghana acquire 2026 World Cup no. E modemo e koban wo Qatar na e wo form no. Se se de betumi apedem na nema akoyi no se Ghana ene England game ne pa. E na e game a wo bia enso ani ewum.
1: Think they do, I mean. I think they do. I mean, they were a bit disappointing in the last World Cup in Qatar. And so, of course, you know, as a Ghanaian and as a nation, they're expecting the boys to, you know, to do well. And also, of course, Ghana-England is a game that the whole nation is looking forward to. You know, so, yeah, let's see what they can do. They have to take it game by game and then make sure they win the...
0: Yes, and oh, hey, Michael, Asian, Eddie, and no. Now, as some baby Jan, a former captain, everybody senior national soccer team, the Black Stars of Ghana, play about one no friendly match. Ghana, anyways, ever we in Hopano, a Brantia, your friend, a Caleb Yirinchi, Nemanimo Esso, and we now go, Erma, the Black Stars of Ghana. Now, as some Jan Abba Bontia, Wopo Abrantia, your friend Caleb Yirinchi Abaso, was a point, we are a Madama Wasasa Obo, any progress now, Bia Ekokama, and so Eddie Emano, was Ore Abrante no Jason Amatria e seno wede ebo samode na wati wa na eye wono asamoja no na huwa huye pa wopo Abrante na abaso.
2: I think Rinchi is a natural talent, you know, the way he's rising up is very, very incredible. And yesterday everybody saw what he did, you know, not only the goal, you know, his positioning, his passing, you know, the way he follows attack and everything. I think he's an all-round player. And of course, wearing the Lama 3 shirt, you know, I feel proud. You know, somebody wearing the Lama 3 shirt and then scoring a goal. You know, it's not the first time. I think Jonathan Mensah also. Jonathan Mensah, I won Jonathan Mensah. The first time he wore the Lama 3 shirt, I wasn't playing. He scored. You know, so it looks like the goals are in the Lama 3. You know, so yeah, honestly, I'm very, very happy for.
0: Yes, na asamoja na gasano unim se weye ambassador Eddie Emma Ghana ye national teams outdoor and office crano coast football wano ena ye ambassador and so Eddie Emma Womo. Na the Black Queens of Ghana wama egusua wama eye ansisi said ye beye nyankopon eye aduma the month of July eye dia women afkona ebe basono wama mademo enso ebe kwa kosweni na ansisi ya emane eye no 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
2: Yes, as an ambassador for the national team, this is my job, and I think this is the first time I've met the team. You know, I've been a very supportive person when it comes to the national team. That's happened before. I remember 2015 or 2014. You know, I told the Black Queens if they win a tournament, I have some package for them. You know, they were able to win, they were motivated, they were able to win it. You know, so when it comes to my history with the national team, I think it's a normal thing to do, you know. So me being given this role, I'm here to just say hello to them for them to see that we Ghanaians, we've not neglected them. We are very supportive. We support the Black Queens, and they should just go there and make Ghana proud. Yes.

0: Also, the former captain, Erima, the senior national soccer team, the Black Stars of Ghana, woman, answer, as a modern area to ya, Yere Emma, and then, so, Arope, and seven dozen, name of Ebrena Copa, and Tianaso, na young friends in Papa, as of Bobo Kuno, and Sabi Frasso Banayade. Yes, Uko, a yet Tugua. Who tell be ever honorable? Ah, woman, person would drag her to Bobo Kuno, and so, Edwomo, a call a yet. FIFA is an a house at Womaka.
1: Oh, Togo.
0: Nasa Getua. Omtiomo de ultimatum. And so I'm a house at Tuno.
1: Okay.
0: Say, Omo Famra Mitria Womusican. And yes, sir. Omdo Meku FIFA. Massam so they are not quite as a buffo.
1: Okay.
0: You know your crab and Tibaba.
1: No, you're fancy. I don't know if FIFA no Omdeco.
0: I said, we are football club in this. 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
1: ena ho den so wo ho
2: ya me abade na do
1: nice one
2: yeah.
1: Yes, PURC. Yeah, the more bank we move. What is the justification? One kasa mayu who say, mu wa fabi, mu track and be wa sang kumwe mu. Anasa muni track and biana. Yeah, ni yai pass mama muni abe from say. Umra mi ni kumu.
2: Okay, midasi. I think sano pay mefa akonya we swe chia we tiyo phone ina. I one shot meet me a mama information kakra. But mistake I wouldn't do, they say I wouldn't speak on behalf of Ghana Water.
1: Hmm.
2: And I would be very unfair to them. Until they mimi nim and I meet me a day. Meet me aka.
1: Hmm.
2: Yes, it is true. At every point in time, you know, AINA, yeah, utilities na your regulating, you didn't kita humbi brave. So when there are any challenges, I'm with me fraying, na ya bohun komo. So I think for the past months we've had AINA information. And I so no commission, they were operating to a region, Bonnie and a half, and there were a lot of water platforms. Ah, amount for itimia kwenya ediomo problems etoso.
1: Okay.
2: So for some time ni nya oh insumba inti sometimes your name officers ye kwa bonten near koye your own investigations as to why insuno ember. Na ye investigation, there were two main reasons I who sa recruiter na amount for nye insio. I think say only by Adrian some weeks back no. I be same stretch, you know. I think it's a construction because we're home to change the AB and all that.
1: Yeah.
2: So at that point, you know, you name say baby, I got a water treatment plant in the one. Why the main lines, in fact?
1: Sure.
2: There were some best pipes, major pipes, or more transmission lines, you know. Indeed, that was one of the major causes at that time. And not in Grofo Enyansio.
1: Good.
2: Indeed, I call third call you the Nukuhu. Aside that, you know. We also need to say one shine so still our fix the pipes and so no end the ember. So we got wings said the turbidity level had gone up. Until when it happens that way, difficult to be treating you. Yet and yes, I to a one among yeah to your nine a core or more treatment plant or and pa you could hear not turbidity no it was true. When it happens that way, it's difficult for them to treat water. And sometimes, you know, what happens? They say, "It is a more shutdown." They do a temporal shutdown. Temporal shutdown just means, say, at this time, no, you should the way it's here. You need to find fire machines in
1: Western Nigeria.
2: Shutdown. One for him temporal shutdown. Temporal shutdown means that sometimes within the hours of the day they can start treating water.
1: Okay.
2: Yes, so that's what it means. That is what happened. Until a ban is on, your friend Ghana Water for by office. Emma, umbeyi simbiano Emma, because near so you perceive a tears. As a regulator, you need to understand what is happening.
1: So I should be able to, we're able to tell the customers.
2: Yes, exactly. So we called upon the regional chief manager and his team. Omudi usi ayoyo, omo buy office ebe a presentation. Omo beji tum say yes, turbidity level na eden akosro. But at that point, you know where they sit, no muhu at the current akosro because on say turn on a flow from baby and eba. ISS said we're more downstream. They would have to carry out further investigations to find out
1: upstream
2: what has caused that to flow in the water. Now yeah, can you see can who say there are several factors that it will ensue. Sand winning. Upstream one room baby.
1: Sun winning, you say, oh, two and yeah, I'm here. I could see dying.
2: Yes, sign you man or so. No, say, a cost you in us as son of man crying. Yeah, in so toa, it's me done.
1: Oh, horror, now be friends,
2: now be friends. You oh, be sure no cramp on our shah, sun winning, and bear in town or no, but in so no to me, who ran one shah, extra reason, not adjoining,
1: I bet
2: boon soon. Anna. Illegal mining activities, so all these are factors that can cause setability in the ebbed
1: right.
2: As a regulator, I do not have the mandate to determine what the cause was. But ebbed sano, what we were assured of, and I said, as a regulator, yes, Romo said they should go further to find out what is causing that. Because now, at the end of the day,
1: do they have that mandate?
2: No, you see. Almost on mean to me some mandate name more because there's a value chain in the production of water just like electricity.
1: Of course.
2: Tano no mu yin suni free mono crambo no and yang gana water for dia.
1: No.
2: Your institutional in suni or modia, which is Water Resource Commission.
1: Fantastic.
2: So there are several chains value chains I say go through. So sometimes you can't just put the blame at the doorstep of Ghana Water. Because omodia in suni ni a crudge and also mu treating on medium. But once a BBC is seen, almost a more opinion for umber reported to, so they have to find out. But what I'm aware of, no, so they say they have carried out so many steps. In fact, the regional minister has also been very influential in the steps they've carried out because they've involved him in everything. I think some higher exec meeting and all that. So I know a lot is going on to determine the cause of the high turbidity and at the same time not my resolving. As a regulator, they hear me pa baby I'm tell me office and say in Fiona Eba Ufi, you know, a year crunching ya bit me anno. And only the hunya me pa.
1: Because Utian Sunu.
2: Yes, exactly. At the end of the day, mena matnasi and a mede tariff ababon thing and a mutia. So I have to make sure say in Suna oh no a wholesome enough. Until you got out of any meeting, we and say, okay, fine, what can I take? Now, yeah, so as a regulator, yeah, be independent investigation. I find it out, say, one, how the turbidity is actually is, and two, you better your home a gumbon thing. Now, you call Obi fee and then feel fee money, you are picky. You should not be treating now. I drink of who feel near run a test, I should say, it meets standards of drinking now. The end of Momoti has a bear side on their blind side.
1: Okay,
2: so you really meet, you know, the subsequently, your water directorate our head office in me trunk attack on almost semi tons are afraid team no almost a mumbra bono region hanom name be a history mum it will soon him the interest of consumers in sooner monom no a okay and in tea yeah the penny for no peninsula omu the team by I think the last 2 weeks and your court tunnel and any gun out of one a coy your coyer co peke in sue a war tunnel non casimo and I pick here what we try to do is a baby yeah the main source no
1: main source
2: no. Right, it's a pick here and your test turbidity no make us in this year seem to follow me.
1: All right,
2: it's your test turbidity no at that point the turbidity level was good. Okay, I think said so it was way below 1,000.
1: Okay,
2: it was way below 1,000. And
1: way below 1,000.
2: Yes.
1: Oh, okay.
2: Way below. Then the network 8,000. Yeah, it was way below that. And you check here and you say okay, you check here, but still I perceive you check it in sooner kwa manfu mufiro. A honum na yetability ni kwa ni be check it.
1: Yeah.
2: You check it say
1: quality assurance.
2: Yes, quality assurance. Metals ni yema niema those things we have to check all those things. In theory, and yes, I to your hungu mountain, so you check here, pick a sample. Bear in mind, all the tests that we are doing, you pick here, you know, on the spot, because your machines here, they check this animal.
1: Right.
2: When we did it at that point, you realize, say, in sooner about a month of funeral, the treatment was perfect. Are meeting standards of drinking.
1: Okay.
2: So that was fine with us as a regulator.
1: Mm.
2: However, we have come to realize, say, turbidity issue, you know, it's a bit funny. In the morning, it can be fine. In the afternoon, it might change.
1: And as I said,
2: exactly. Yeah. So what we plan to do as regulators is that your water directory team, your plan is here, but more about now for the next maybe or mobile, you move with the bear 2 weeks. NASA 2 weeks, no, consistently, no.
1: PK
2: samples on a daily basis so that at least we can also use that to buttress whatever information that we have now. But as we speak now, I can confidently tell you, and you see one thing I said to my phone when they say because of the presence of the regulator no, the utilities, and as we speak now there's no way they will do nyama anyhow because they know very well that we find out because we can do things on their blind side. We can pick samples and we find out. So the standards that they have to meet when it comes to treating water to reach the end user now, and no, they don't compromise on it because it is a big legal matter.
1: Yeah,
2: and I can confidently say that. But what we can also assure and say, because of the times that we are in, the regulator will consistently make sure that we investigate the quality of the water that we drink. Sana at least. Even though we're having issues with turbidity at our main source.
1: But you know, Uncle Patrick, in Sunu, our spy data now say, mo check it in Sunu, the quality of the water, and say, it meets standard no expire.
2: When you say it expires, what does that mean?
1: Because ebia obe check ube bu nsuo ni sisi ya no ebia ye okay
2: yeah
1: but the see for a while ube hwe no na ni egu nsuo na se no you ask yourself say ah nsuo ya bebu ya na ye okay na fi bibia begu ase so eno no ma afi nsuo ni be sey ana
2: okay
1: that's the question I'm asking
2: no so that is not possible once nsuo na mo treat no eye crojen o di see wa hwe yenye no now there are several factors that can cause that sometimes obi wo be bitime agunsuo na enina yesa the question is that where is the water coming from
1: okay
2: there are certain instances ayenya complaints or office obi ka so insuo na eba me fie no enye
1: eninyefe
2: ampara yekohwe eninyefe but we would have to find out why because there's a whole pipe afim abedru fie now a particular case ameka wan say me who here na suno insuo we there that doesn't make sense inti enantenante ni fie honum around enye kongun se abontin ni fie abontin no pipe na edin su ni ba ni fie no crack kakra ba ho inti that means sediments bitimi eliki fa sa pipe no ansa na insu na ba o fie so that is a factor
1: sure
2: obi wo ha organa water eba ni fie ba sa organa water na eba ni fie no so no o store wo polytank inti sa polytank organa water insu na odi egum no it doesn't mean that when you fetch that water and you put it down, it is coming directly from Ghana water. There might also be sediment in your polytank. Also, polytank no wash him with that.
1: Okay.
2: And also,
1: another
2: truth of the matter, no so they say, so a motor pipe, muna so mu beer pipe na. Sometimes they do some flashing in the lines. So ebu oha the first water nebe ba out no. Sometimes it is true. Enine enyefe. But who bears to China about bonten subsequently are like the abet to asum. Any bit me I clear.
1: Okay.
2: So these things are there. That is why they be I can say who be this ana. If you don't draw Ghana Water's attention, crampa free commission. No. Now my who what exactly it is? Ni first sense you know. Now see ever my amount for and now see water directly not here. We will see how we can get them involved in the matter. No man resolve this issue. So these are some of the factors that can cause insu any amani besa. But say insuo, yeah, checking insuo, na say a well treated, na say the siwa, nothing will happen to that water. And in fact, you can actually test that and confirm to me.
1: All right.
2: Yeah.
1: So what about you see insuo ye colorless? Zana ye ko school, ye she school asingi na film kwala brimina ni e chire yan say water is colorless.
2: Yeah.
1: Inti say e chita bu insuo na me hu say water na me bu no ye e wo color. How then do you convince me say insuo no emit standard na quality?
2: Oh, but I mean, once the water there's color in it, then it doesn't meet it. You see, say insuo no
1: insuo ni wo bua hu say nyefita. Enyefita. Internet say there's a color.
2: Yeah, that's what I'm saying, that say insuo no color bi wo ma. Then there's a problem with the water. And straight ahead. Because water can't be blue. Water can't be yellow. Water can't be brown. Okay, so if that is the case, then I say you're investigating. That's what I'm always saying. Say the fact that what I say insuo no color need to say, and that doesn't mean say that color is coming from Ghana Water Street. Until we would have to investigate. You see, sometimes maybe can't utilities are some. I don't add emotions, but emotions are attached because I have we've done this job for some time now. We know some of the issues that comes with it. Until I won't be quick to blame Ghana Water if I see a colored or a discolored water. I see a yeshimu. You are the crunchy and insu no kasaka and I won. It might not necessarily be coming from Ghana water. Yeah.
1: Okay. Now my mean she hanso tell answer. Now because we kasano you can say maybe sa say na Ghana Water Company was a mandate and say oh meet me a follow up. I hear ibia upstream. Say bibi ne koso sa insu no hunoma tebiditi no koso ni alina kaso. You are not sure some was our mandate because another agency in so how any responsibility. Water Resources Commission. In Timone Water Resources Commission in some kita mudi because at the end of the day, you know, it's the raw water na asay nun tina magana water for so so mojumano.
2: Yeah.
1: I am compromised somehow.
2: Yeah.
1: In Tihonu so sana ma di mujuma kuzi. And I'm the omuni omuni kita mudi bia.
2: Yeah. So, as per the law and the mandate by the commission, no, we don't have that power or the mandate and asking and regulating Water Resource Commission. So how I meet me as someone Ghana Water and I need to embrace my office on my church in Yememuno, I can't do that to Water Resource Commission. I can only appeal for a meeting for us to have certain discussions to see if we can get a solution to the matter. But yeni omunshede ni inkita hun day to day to say yeni Ghana Water, NEDCO, ECG, GRIDCO, and then the Akikano, it in kita hun. We don't have that mandate.
1: I see. Internet says almost we say answers before more there, then we need to go beyond more.
2: Yeah, you can call, you can always reach out to them. But I know say Ghana Water so is in a very good relation with them. And I believe that it is a matter of concern to all of them. And I know that they are having continuous engagement with the minister and all that. And and I believe that at the end of the day, there will be a solution to this matter very soon.
1: Okay.
2: Yeah.
1: All right. So, let us say, you're in China, Ura Patrick, Ura Isaac or Sayajman, so Abeka in Sao Studio, ha. Ordinary complaint officer, Emma. 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
3: ya meje osuna ohoye
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3: 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a false allegation and now you are not even owing and they will come and disconnect you sa no money na so your complaint about so any other complaint be a eba utility service bi amena be processing na medi ho dwuma
1: nti how much are the people in Sunyani and I mean creature who is here mo mona mo hwe edi dwuma wa harina aware of what you are telling us this morning
3: I think say ye ba ha since 2019 ye no ye radio program bebre radio bi ani bi ha ye nko ye ye consort sorry ye co schools ye meeting associations nti meeting market said to a very large extent ya bo de ra ba ba ba ba ma omo omo nim ni de omo nim it do do na omo ko utility wona omo de complaint de ko nim wa no omo bo anyo so a omo ba ho
1: oh okay
3: they come maybe a office no one na e challenge ga but still people do come I say normally no ko fo be bring so hu ba bi office no even though your signboard no work kwa no pay so still now ma for bam so ma hwehwe PURC sa but omo ho omo ba na she say abe funti omo free your phone so
1: okay
3: e go so omo send a message on WhatsApp am aye di ho juma
1: right eji nya ye ken ye ensu ho asama no pay
3: yeah
1: eh ye ne misantwi akasa mu wa cheche ensim die but ye hwe sa nya we receive complaints no say na ya na amamfo di ensu ho how no eba nya tie ba pa ni bi ye sen
3: okay so on our WhatsApp platforms bebre na omo de no no flow me so ma me wo area ha be 3 days ni na we 1 week me so ma for the be past be 2 months there no one yenya no flow no flow no flow said the manager di kan kan na your challenge kakra but see say them say yeah as compared to be 2 months ago and on say to nyana nanga san so your distress areas dada
1: sure
3: this is a Berlin top fear premier there there omo so emma on a regular basis
1: yeah.
3: Which they are already aware. But other areas which are be seen, a quiet say we are 3 days now, it's more be a very kakra. And I don't know more complaining, but I think it's for now and yeah.
1: Right. It didn't say okay, but baby a munim say a had
3: the distress area.
1: High distress area, but had him say it's so many regular flow.
3: Yeah.
1: which are some of the areas are what you mean so is on your regular floor. So I must have parents that there's a problem.
3: And I'm thinking, guys, I'll be to be seen.
1: I'll be seeing just one area in
3: yeah. Baby, it is a magazine area. Mm-hmm. But you say Dr. Belcon area, so you know what to be fair. New Town Estate,
1: Benkwasi. Okay.
3: Ha areas, areas in our fair. So Muzuma, then the Ekosu, then AC. It's a Kobane, a Kobane, a challenge, Akra. But I said the Ekano, you two a home and a mobby bray. I ain't gonna water for share. Ama the situation no improve. We are hoping say better as usa.
1: I see. Yeah. All right, yeah, see ra o say ajima. Na yebre no e call ye nya ni tentem. Ma memra me say ntwi ho. Me say ntwi. E dey say ni aye kan yi kire say we have video na me show no.
3: Yeah.
1: Just no ani nana say ya. And I you those videos no. Ah, aye latest videos are epic from Ghana Water Company, baby, damn no hono.
3: Okay.
1: Ha, ti, eno sa ano, abi si, mojuma na mbe lechi. Do waka se consistent, bi ambe sa ma team nukwa abano ya di nina. But how would the consumer be assured, say, until say bi a team nukwa abano, and sooner ye consume no ye okay, after some ye mojuma ni wien?
2: No, no, so that is why I keep on saying, sir. Even sometimes before a team may be babahan, maybe it may pick a sample that come on. So we have various ways in which it may check a side, man. So, like me complaint of Sanekano, we also got wing of information that what they told, and then from today onwards, no, so we'll be carrying out our own investigations. If our team can reach back into the town this week and next week, before that, we know how we'll interact. We do random picking of samples and stuff. We know how we can check the quality and all that. And another day, we can keep on saying, say, Ghana Water wouldn't go out of their way to treat water any wholesome.
1: Okay.
2: That is why want me a temporal shutdown. When they know that they can't treat the water to a certain level, the regulator will find out, they'll do a temporal shutdown.
1: Okay.
2: Because they know that at the end of the day, whatever they are doing,
1: they are accountable.
2: So they do things to meet the standards. So we want to assure the public that the commission is following keenly this on this matter. Any end user no you see our benum amakuru umu and we are assuring that the quality now is a Ghana Water a channel out mama no you be follow no one make sure some mama say quality no
1: na yeah we moye mo hwe bunu and a half
2: yes
1: the year we bunu ha to say sunyan ne important mu a you was our water challenge we
2: yeah
1: ah madaro mamuguso hwe man no what about the half people because when you say so tano itwe mu ha kwa half
2: yeah
1: the also complaints dey be for over
2: no. We've not had such complaints from Mahafo. In fact, the area in which Ghana Water cover our Bonono is quite bigger than Mahafo. So the coverage area when it comes to Ghana Water in the Bonono region is quite bigger than the Mahafo region. So the areas are Ghana Water our Mahafo no. We've not had such complaints since our issues of turbidity neighbor. That's what I was telling you, say, even when you go to as far as Tra in Su neighbor, no, at that point in Su no kala na enti say yo. So yes, yeah, so you can imagine yourself. So what I'm saying that is that downstream that's experiencing it, no, it's possible to be called upstream, you don't see any such thing. So these are some of the issues, and of course some of the sources in which water is picked from, no, is a bit different. Ghana Water most of them picking soon in an tunnel. So some certain areas are not tunnel. But what we are trying to say is that the complaints we receive on the Bono on water issues, no, is not equal to what we get from the AFO.
1: Okay.
2: Yeah.
1: All right. So it's just about 18 minutes past 8 a.m. Ugusuti Aki in the morning, live on AK 107.1 FM. Ano pay yene Public Utility Regulatory Commission. Woman a regulatory in Suni and Yamahuadin. 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cubic meter. No, near the night, yes, you're trying a crack. but oh over here omso ya tin so bo so kakra oh ha omso ya tun so bo mu kakra in terms of percentage na mo di abana itua ha nti eno no mbese me hu se se ya na mo ye mo tariff review no I know say mo wona horo mo major and a more quarterly or something nti eno no chemu kakra me hwe kwan amfa so a
2: Okay. But that's fine. There, what kind of interest? When we say media for the attention, so be our friend for interview. But you should not cost you that much, friend. Anyway, so a very good question.
1: Mm.
2: As per the mandate of a regulator, no, and say making sure, say, yeah, manage tariffs.
1: Mm.
2: Tariffs, we have two main types. Tariffs. The car tariffs are two are each year. The market and issue you use, no. So we have what we call the major tariff. Any year or quarterly review tariff. Major tariff normally happens within 3 to 5 years.
1: Okay.
2: Normally, you know, major tariff. The last time major tariff was the year 2022.
1: Oh, okay.
2: Yes.
1: That is a 4 years new.
2: Yes. Yeah, 2022. Into the next one that occurred, no, they started January. Yeah. But the two main differences, I'm saying, when we are doing a major tariff review, we are looking at the capex and opex. So when I say capex, I'm talking about capital investment of utilities. You know, when I try utility, I say, so many proposals are back. Yeah, in IATTB, you see, ECG is up 100%, we up 200%, we up 300%. A proposal of money are back. That proposal includes capital investment of my when you will be a dam for IAD, you be a substation, you be a C, you be a C. In the same investment, my any nano and on my carbon no more castle into tariff now. If you ask mobile bay and investment, we near into your financial tariff no sanity and your tear car if you move because I investment and one year they survey to me move on into omnibeba. Now you are sure you should move. We are your audit team, our commissioner. I bet to you, whom go into all the regions because okay, catch him say why a substation will ye dear. Marcoche,
1: of course,
2: okay, say why. Power plants, baby, I'll check all those things. Now, you're sabbat nursing. Yeah, so, yeah, be a friend investment hearing. And the investment hearing, you taste and you may need to investigations now. Yeah, it was okay. Investment, I will cancel why ye to me can find car tariffs on TV from. So, imagine someone try utility be to me their basso. As part of our investment, you see hospital.
1: Yeah.
2: Hospital there, I'm well in any way. You see only Kenya now here.
1: Yeah.
2: So that investment, you can't add it to
1: propose another one. We are social corporate exactly. Social responsibility.
2: Yeah. So you can't add that into the commission. Be year from. And the internal to move a percentage never banned so. You better say we are not a swab form.
1: Yeah.
2: So we look at that. And of course, one factor we can't overlook is the CD dollar issue, inflation, and all that. Yeah. And the last part, which is very important, is the economic state of the nation, the ability for a consumer to be able to pay.
1: Okay,
2: so all those factors are looked at before we come out with a major tariff review. Into yeah, the bar outer is reviewed in the next 3 to 5 years. But after we do that, we have to know, say, Danny Denny now, utilities, no more yejuma, or more tomitas, or more changing posts, or more treating you. All these things happen all the time. Into yet, I mean, can say, yes, a major tariff review, no. You just towards the next 3 to 5 years, and sana ya flash review because sana utilities in Baboka.
1: Yeah.
2: So in every quarter, no, you better check these factors, and these are the quarterly review adjustment I'm talking about.
1: So it means 3 months, 3 months, a quarter.
2: Yes, three months. So every quarter, we are looking at one inflation. Yeah, CD dollar issue because minimum say no one controls our system. Yeah, generational mix. Generational mix and any day, yeah, and you know, Mokania, if we akosumbo, and then
1: so
2: yes, and then you know, hydro, any thermal. First, Ghana population, then to say,
1: yeah,
2: it's the whole of Ghana, you see, akosumbo kania, and one another Ghana nina. But you see, our population they grow, we can't only use akosumbo, I be Ghana nina. It's the thermal plant account. Thermal plants, you know, we use fuels and the gas, and the power machines, you know. So now your car generational mixer in a particular quarter, no, say if we use more hydro and less thermal, it means that it's a possibility to say your tariff in the mobile form because the hydro is a bit cheaper than the thermal. And sometimes you release a tariff near the statement, neighbor, air moves a generational mix near 60%. I no see a factor. I de share side any weighted cost of average gas and also your idea or because gas needs to go high the power plants. No,
1: sure.
2: So in every quarter, no, I see you checking all these factors, they making sure say the factors that we have no say
1: in changing
2: here in changing here. If you want to tell a tariff, if you want to make so the tariff might remain the same. Yeah, when us the factors not consume too much, I won't say not your tomb kaka. Yeah, when us above for man, we make sure that we bring it down. So these factors are always looked at in every quarter. So I need to make sure say utilities know they don't run at a loss. Now we look at these factors also to protect the consumer. See, I can say the commission is there to protect the consumer. The first thing I hear about consumers, I dream to say you pay low tariffs. Paying low tariffs, I have not protected you. I only protect you when I make sure say. Insure ni flow ma unye binum. Can ya ni siso ema wa ye wejuma?
1: Yeah.
2: That is protection.
1: Inti
2: uwo skane crown out betri a tariff na se kanye ni wa, there's no protection.
1: Sure.
2: So at the end of the day, ni ye say make sure so at every point in time, you know, si car utilities be here they are running operations, you know, they have it to run the operations. Because you and I should know, say, se echna adia china se insure ni kanye ni wa, a national security issue.
1: Sure.
2: A major matter.
1: Inti
2: at every point in time, we want to make sure say utilities don't have enough resources to run operations. Ah, me ne wo, benya insure ni kanya, sana economic activities. So that is the main reason why your quarterly review adjustment, you know, we always have to make sure say we do that so that at least both the consumer and the utility are well protected and no one is shortchanged and has a cheated. In the explanation, I can't remember, ewo, tariff, ewo, eno, no.
1: All right. Yeah, time, no, Elima, you know, it's almost. Can't in just 5 minutes. In the minimum, but if you say, yes, she in susu, no. Na, more consumers at heart. You do have been so, and consumers complain, you say, you train so, what do do? You train, you know, what do you do? But, you know, it's not just about the tariff, no, per se, but consumption, no. Ah, ebi wo ha na e consume ma e boro so ehia nzo na ye na e de e ka na e ba na e complain nti mu aba e mu ntue fu kakra in terms of conservation nti binim ye nsu odie ye wanyina mu ahoden die nti I just say
3: yo me that say
1: for efa no mu kakra ni
3: Mr. Timothy nsu odie no say o observe say nsu e liki ofi a ana o pipe bi liki a ntempana na wa peplomba and as a bro susu na obogana water formani no mo tima be ama because ya na no so e contribute to
1: leakage
3: ya bill no pa bia wonhu leakage ni bo kura wonhu kura se e leak
1: koboko
3: yeah and ya try say e be conserve isu se bi ya e wo fi a ye mahro ye car na ade ade no e bia won se so be isu friends
1: hose
3: no you can fetch with a bucket and no you are able to reduce the
1: amount of water with the two bucket na ko ya
3: ubwo so ay kujware ya ni e bi sha wasi so ya dey support of first point na
1: e so
3: sink e go tutu yesi at the same thing e bi sisi so e tutu yesi ntie would be thing na e bugu yen try na yen conserve isu so that money na contribute o yeah and na obal electricity so first of all yen hwe wiring the wiring system and no contribute to your high bills pa
1: I see
3: and then me nyesho say electrician be our energy commission certified. A bear worry about our omo earth.
1: Yeah.
3: And very, very important. Yeah, they need the importance of that earth, you know. One, a boy, you know, man home by said a bear fluctuation bar and sell appliances.
1: Yeah.
3: Secondly, excess voltage bar. Sir, earth, yeah,
1: energy
3: conform. Yes, I be around me tenum. Now consumption, I day, I cost so. Until more wire and I do more than 10 years, air choir. Because shows of my electrician, I bet you can say, be a possible leakage, be a bomb.
1: It be the jambe 40 years ago.
3: That's it, it's so no to talk.
1: Yeah.
3: It's air condition near the other, you're limiting the usage, kakra. Now you me, your windows now, fresh air. It's been rubbing, air condition, a tripper. And our appliances, one barber will be. A tree in a monkania pa a blender you saw ye
1: blender
3: ye kitchen rice cooker io manu hand dryer no and a microwave oven air conditioner said the mechanic and a electric cooker a tree in a monkania pa this is always annual maybe we fear try and limit its usage
1: okay
3: now it's me boy you be beer na now they question microwave queen yeah man I crazy microwave nkra nya my and I also you try say be iron in bulk it says every day you be so iron no sunday unim say be ko ejuma monday to friday to boom na etimi aboa wo na onkani aboa na atima baso from kakrama.
1: Okay. All right, inti, I can't just a minute. My main family, boss, na boss, you need me. So, boss, finally, they all catch a team for Ansana Yako. At least, you didn't come a crap.
2: Sure.
1: Mm-hmm.
2: I think, so finally, the American is consumers, problem be a mobiano. Let's try and channel it through the right quarters.
1: Mm.
2: Sometimes, what are, me per se, I try to avoid here? Speculations.
1: Mm-hmm.
2: And normally, when you have, you try to speak your matters to the right quarters, now you get the right information. It is a more Kenya issue, but your Kenya issue, no, a net kufo no more in charge. Me ma u area electrician be embe two for then kwe the wrong thing.
1: Mm.
2: Or water issue, you can go to Ghana Water and speak to them. Me ma plumber be embe confused. So these things are very, very important.
1: Mm.
2: Now, there make a try to no say, your quality of service, sir, the DBI, a person you need to China say, a sikasem quality and it's can enam. Inti edru ye bills so soa me pacho yintua no wa no wa yintua ntem. I am aware say inti bia no netco for best started on revenue mobilization activity no sa de na ye koso no the only thing na ye ha me say eya ye pese ye twen ma netco for esa boka eba communities eba jijiska whilst a power no mu use we inti e be srem say yintua ye bills on time and at lastly illegal connection yes srem mo ama file legal connection say eya normal activity no yes na mo and on the best into yinjai na eya ba ebo utilities neka into ye better mo say say munya time eto nsa frame the commission is always readily available to speak to matters of utilities
1: right.
2: More problem bia so a ye read ye na ma betuja
1: na location no kra
2: yes into yeah. Or the assignment na betuja
1: I just say any ye monitor we na
3: all right into your office location wo magazine second gate
1: okay
3: ufri ha ecop technical university na o sabin kumso
1: okay
3: epes bank na o kwan ne chipe ye ni nla na o the same building
1: okay
3: your last floor into unya time obit ma ba abestrain and na office number ni 0540 126207 0540 126207 sign your WhatsApp number obit ma WhatsApp here na obit ma friend
1: okay edamasi all right you see that's a pa

So it's just about 31 minutes past 8 a.m. Ugusuti Akini Morning live on Ark 107.1 FM. Yeni Ura Patrick Entry, our year Bono and a half regional manager for Public Utility Regulatory Commission PURC. And Ura Isaac Osayajiman, a complaint officer. I was in the office and a dean come my Oma Church in Simu. Yetuwa aki ne mwoni jume diye niso ama o. 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Gates mu na sisie ntin so no ya na ebufa so ba ya fie mu nmi ade a enyi gates no mu ya ne be bi ntantantam sisie a ansana ene ma bibia ya hwa ni mu se besia kosi because abasa e be hadwin so ho be hadwin na it's just about 32 minutes past 8 a.m. because Stanbic Bank Ghana ayen shishye papa bi ama